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1: Hey, y'all, it's Luke Combs. Here's my new song. I just wanna be by you.
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1: It has been the hottest day of the year so far, but it wasn't a record breaker in Hamilton. The high yesterday, without humidity, reached 33 degrees. However, the record high was 34.5, which was set in the city in 1995. The heat warning continues today, while an air quality advisory has also been issued due to smoke from northern forest fires. Another huge price hike is expected at the pumps today. Experts were predicting gas prices to jump by another 7 to 8 cents a liter overnight as the U.S. and Iran conflict continues. The average price for a liter of regular was selling for around $1.60 in the Hamilton area yesterday. However, some stations have already gone up as much as $1.73 this morning. Hamilton City Council is expected to vote today on whether to become the first city in Canada to put a temporary pause on new data centers. The moratorium vote comes as local lawmakers across the country wrestle with the noise, energy, and water concerns around a new wave of data centers powering the boom in artificial intelligence. The mayor is defending her decision to hold a special meeting on AI data centers. Some city councilors accused Andrea Horvath of granting privileges to lobbyists yesterday. She later released a statement insisting the meeting was only about learning from experts to gain a better understanding of the centers and their impact on local communities. A man has been arrested after four people were stabbed near a downtown bus shelter. Hamilton police took Oscar Ayala into custody yesterday for assault with a weapon. He allegedly attacked several people with a knife in the area of King and James near the McNabb terminal. The victims all suffered non-life-threatening injuries. The Bank of Canada is making its latest interest rate announcement today. It's expected to leave its benchmark interest rate unchanged at 2.25% for a sixth consecutive decision, even as renewed hostilities in the Middle East threaten to reignite inflation. The annual rate of inflation in May topped 3% for the first time since late 2023. King William Street is officially becoming a pedestrian-only hub today. It will remain closed to traffic throughout the summer so people can enjoy the iconic Restaurant Row and Hamilton Fringe Festival. The annual 12-day arts and theater event kicks off today with performances along Fringe Boulevard, which is located on King William at James Street North. And it's Tim Hortons Camp Day. 100% of all hot and iced coffee proceeds today will be donated to Tim Hortons Foundation Camps. In sports, Spain shut out France 2-0 in the first semifinal at the World Cup, while England and Argentina will face off in the other match today. At the MLB All-Star Game, the National League was scoreless against the American League 4-0. The Hamilton Cardinals lost to the Royals 6-5. In the WNBA, Toronto fell to Washington 79-62. Weather is next.
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1: Checking your forecast, we do have a heat warning and air quality advisory in effect. Mix of sun and cloud, chance of showers, maybe a thunderstorm this afternoon. High of 32, humidex of 41. Increasing clouds tonight with a low of 20. Tomorrow, mix of sun and cloud, high of 31, slight humidex at 34. Chance of showers Friday with a high of 27. Currently, it is 24 degrees in Hamilton. Already feels like 31. There's weather and more at KXCountry.fm.
4: Okay. 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What's our Facebook discussion this fine day?
5: Well, today is Tim Hortons Camp Day, so we're talking about summer camp experiences. Did you ever go away to camp or maybe day camp as a kid? And tell us where and what happened.
4: 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Of course, I will also run down all the ways that you can help for Camp Day today with our good friends at

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1: Yeah, because it's Tim Horton's Camp Day. 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
0: And of course, we'll also run down how you can help send kids to camp with our good friends at Tim Horton's. 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

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If you have registered your license plate with us and it has the letter M and a number 3 in it, just be the first caller through in order to win. We're looking for a plate with the letter M, as in Mary, and the number 3. To claim your prize, 1-855-667-1947. You've got 9 minutes and 47 seconds from right now.

0: Number one for Hot New Country, KX 94.7, with Tyler Joe Miller and Under the Influence at 10:16. Hey, good morning. It's M in for Linda this week as she is off on vacation. We are just about a week or so away from the first ever Route 905 Country Festival coming to the Ancaster Fairgrounds. Yeah, you do not want to miss this one. Ryan Langdon, Chase Beckham, Madeline Merlot, Jade Eagleson, Brett Kissel, Chase Rice. It's going to be great. July 24th and 25th, tickets are available. You want to get yours? We've got the information on our concerts page at kx947.fm. And all this weekend, you will have a shot at scoring a pair of VIP weekend passes to attend Route 905. That's going to kick off this Friday afternoon with Derm.
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0: 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Wetzel, Rocky Mountain Low, and Zach McPhee. That's pretty fitting. Smoke at 517. I'm Durham. We're driving home as a result of the wildfire smoke blanketing the GTHA. The city of Hamilton just sent out a press release. All Hamilton outdoor pools and outdoor wading pools are closed due to air quality. Once it does improve, then Hamilton outdoor pools and wading pools will reopen. Indoor pools are still open in the city. Maytel.
1: Westbound side of the QEW, just by the ramp to Erin Mills, it looks like the right lane is out with a stall. The QEW west, just by the junction, cleared out of the way, but jammed from Appleby. 403 heading up the mountain, a bit of volume. Upbound on Red Hill looks slow, just off the QEW. I'm Atal Sperling. More traffic in minutes on KX94.7.
0: Today is Tim Hortons Camp Day, with 100% of the proceeds from hot and iced coffee sales going to support sending youth from underserved communities to Tim Hortons Foundation Camps. Help send a kid to camp by grabbing a hot or iced coffee today. And that is the inspiration for our Would You Rather Wednesday today. We're chatting about it on the Facebook page. So say, for the next 12 months, you can only drink one type of coffee. Would you rather it be iced coffee, or for the next 12 months, would it rather be hot coffee? To the Facebook page we go. Lindsay says, I'd rather iced coffee and hot tea. Thank you, Lindsay. Nicole says, I only drink one type now, so this is easy. It's got to be iced. Linda says, hot coffee, double, double. Doris says, iced, made with milk. Denise, hot coffee, one cream through IV, preferably. Thank you, Denise. And Jan says, hot, because Bailey's just doesn't taste the same in an iced coffee. Thank you, Jan. You can join the conversation on the Facebook page, as we've got music from Riley Green coming up next.
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0: Wildfire smoke going to be hanging around the GTHA throughout the night tonight. Overnight, we're down to about 19 degrees. We do expect a smoky morning. Should start to dissipate around the lunch hour with a mix of sun and cloud being forecast into tomorrow afternoon with a high of 29. And for Friday, a mix of sun and cloud with a high of 27. Right now, 26 in Hamilton, 26 in Burlington. We're at 25 in Mississauga. Humidex still hanging around a smoky 34 degrees this afternoon. At 5:23, there is weather and there is more at KX 94.7.fm. I'm Derm. Here's Riley Green.

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